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2: Hey, what's up? 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

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I'm sending pic after picture, I'ma get you fired.

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1: Let's get the party started. See you at the bar, you was hardly talking. That's when I knew that your heart was scarring. Friends to lovers need a part to star in. Like, wait, babe, let me

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4: 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I look so good, you look so good, maybe we should all leak it together. 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You only live once, let the people see.

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2: How can I not leak it? I look so good, you look so good, maybe we should all leak it together. 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
1: 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F*** it. You only live once. Let the people see.

I look so good, you look so good, maybe we should all link it together. 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